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It's Squishy here from Squishy's Oddities, Obscurities, and Obscenities, where I cover the weird, the strange, and the shocking. But I covered all three of those segments, so what's left? 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

0: 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It's Squishy here from Squishy's Oddities, Obscurities, and Obscenities. We cover the weird, the strange, and the shocking, and we're here to wrap up with some celebrity birthdays. Celebrity birthdays today include Megadeth member Dave Mustaine, children's author Ronald Dahl, and journalist Chris Hansen. I thank my loyal companion and favorite Avery, my British friend and sister from another prime minister, Jesse, and obviously I thank you for taking the time to lend an ear. It was a pleasure hearing me talk. Thank you a ton for listening to Squishy's Oddities, Obscurities, and Obscenities. You have been a doll, and you'll be hearing more from me next week from 2 p.m. to 6 p.m. Even though I'm hitting the bricks for tonight, that doesn't mean that you have to leave just yet. Up next is Yacht Rock with Captain Adam 6 to 8, so tell him I said ahoy. Thank you for being you with Squishy logging off.
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1: All right, here we go. 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I'm your host and captain. They call me Captain Adam. And we're glad you're here to enjoy the lifestyle, the smoothivity from the late 70s and early 80s. I've got information on the Yacht Rock cruise that I'll be climbing aboard next year. More information through the show on the San Diego Yacht Rock Festival, which takes place just 1 week from this weekend, Saturday, September 19th in San Diego. I've got a ticket link for that on our website, yachtrockradio.com. And we have a five fave for Daryl Gullickson, listening in Wisconsin. We'll get to Daryl's five favorites later in the show. But first, we launch off the docks with Mr. Stephen Bishop, celebrating 50 years now of his album Careless. And not quite as old, we'll move up the calendar to 1982 with his song from the Tootsie soundtrack. This is It Might Be You, to launch off the docks on Yacht Rock Radio. And

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In fact, it's what you want to listen to on a cruise ship. And I'm going to be on board the Yacht Rock Cruise next year, along with Little River Band. They'll be performing. I'll give you the whole rundown later in the show. 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

All right, friends, about a week away from the San Diego Yacht Rock Festival, David Pack, the original lead singer of Ambrosia, is our special guest. I'll give you all the details after we feature David Pack and his vocals in this song, Biggest Part of Me. 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

0: Biggest Part of Me, Ambrosia. That song written by David Pack, sang by David Pack on the 1980 album 180. The song reached number 3 on the Billboard Hot 100, and you'll be able to hear it in all its glory, sung by the original voice, on this Saturday at the San Diego Yacht Rock Festival. I'm Captain Adam. I'll be there. I'll be your host and MC once again with three incredible tribute bands on stage. We've got Boaterhead from Cleveland, the Dirty Yacht and Scoundrels from Scottsdale, Arizona, and Yachty by Nature out of Los Angeles, and David Pack from Ambrosia as our special guest. This will be nautical and yachtical, and you need to be there. Tickets are, this is a code red, ladies and gentlemen. This is a low ticket warning for you. I fear if you don't move quick, you might be left outside the gates and not able to get in to this incredible show. The San Diego Yacht Rock Festival, all the information on our website, yachtrockradio.com. I will see you there this Saturday, September 19th. I've got a new jacket. I'm sort of famous for the blazers I wear, the nautical blazers. I've got a new one I'm going to unveil at this festival, and I'd love to take a picture with you. All right, coming up, Jonathan Davis from Korn. What does he have to say about one of the best Yacht Rock albums ever made? I'll play it for you coming up soon. Stay with us. This is Yacht Rock Radio.
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0: Atlanta Rhythm Section on Yacht Rock Radio. I'm going to be with them on October 25th with Orleans at the Brown County Amphitheater. I've got information and a ticket link on our website, yachtrockradio.com. My name is Captain Adam. I posted a video on our Facebook page this week of Jonathan Davis from Korn comparing his favorite Korn album to what he considers the gold standard in audio engineering. Take a listen.
1: Check it out. I call it the Heavy Metal Asia. That Steely Dan Asia?
0: Yeah.
1: That record is the Heavy Metal Asia. Just sonically.
0: Yeah, kind of cool. Jonathan Davis from Korn considers Asia from Steely Dan to be one of the best audio productions of all time. You know, we all do, Jonathan, and we're glad you're on board with Yacht Rock. Now I'm kind of dying to know which Korn album is Donald Fagen's favorite. And from Asia, we'll do Peg. And this is what Jonathan Davis is talking about. Listen how great this is. Steely Dan on Yacht Rock Radio.

smooth tunes from the late 70s and early 80s. It is Yacht Rock Radio. My name is Captain Adam. We've sailed up to the Yacht Rock Song of the Day, a song that is not yacht, and we go to 1976, a song that peaked at number 15. In fact, it was 15 on the Billboard Hot 100 this week in 1976 from Tavares. Heaven must be missing an angel. It is not Yacht Rock, but

0: Tavares with Heaven Must Be Missing an Angel, a number 15 song from 1976, and it got a lot of pub in the year 2000 when it was on the Charlie's Angels soundtrack. Cameron Diaz did a dance to that song in that movie, and a lot of people love that song because of her and that movie. In fact, my kids, both my daughters in their 20s, and they love that song, thanks to the Charlie's Angels soundtrack. And we'll take a little credit for it. I mean, we did just play it, so if you like it, you must like Yacht Rock Radio, too. All right, coming up, I've got three of the artists that are going to be playing on the Yacht Rock Cruise. We've got them for you soon. Stay with us. 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

0: You're sailing with Yacht Rock Radio. Captain Adam with you. I want to play a three-song set from three artists that will perform on the Yacht Rock Cruise. Starting with Boz Skaggs. I'll give you the quick details in a few minutes, but first, it's We're All Alone. 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
1: Outside.

Kenny Loggins on the Yacht Rocks. Kenny and Vod Skaggs will be on the Yacht Rock cruise sailing out of Vancouver, British Columbia in September of 2027. I'm Captain Adam. I'll be your onboard host. I want to see you on this boat with me. All the information, stateroom info, the rundown of all the artists playing on our website, yachtrockradio.com. Peter Beckett, the voice of Player, will be on this ship as well, performing this song in all its live glory. This is Baby Come Back. You'll hear it on the Yacht Rock Cruise in 2027. And you're hearing

0: Glad you're sailing with me. I'm Captain Adam. This is Yacht Rock Radio. And I've got a five fave coming up in just a few minutes. Daryl Gullickson is going to take over the boat and play his five favorite songs of all time. He's listening on 94.9 WOLX in Madison, Wisconsin. Love that town and that station. They've been with us for quite some time. And Daryl, we can't thank you enough for setting sail with us. 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And we'll get Daryl Gullickson's five fave on very soon. Stay with us. 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

There's a pretty fantastic thing we do called the Five Fave, and we're going to do it right now. That's when we let you take over the boat and play your five favorite Yacht Rock songs of all time, and today's winner is Daryl Gullickson. 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And he's got a pretty good list. His number one song is on the fringe. In fact, it's not yacht at all, but it's going to fit in nicely and be a nice little surprise. And the rest are certainly from the Yacht Rock era as we launch off Daryl's docks in the fifth position with England Dan and John Ford Coley. This is Love Is the Answer on Yacht Rock Radio, number five.

Starlin Vocal Band, Afternoon Delight, in the fourth position. I always marvel at the original name of that band before they settled on Starlin Vocal Band. They were called Fat City, and it was a fat chance they were going to have a hit song, so they happily, luckily changed to Starlin Vocal Band. All right, I'm Captain Adam. It's the Five Fave. We're in about the middle of the list with Daryl Gullickson's Five Favorite Songs of All Time, and we've sailed up to Paul Davis and 65 Love Affair.

That's a great song from Robbie Dupree, Hot Rod Hearts. It was great, but it wasn't number one. Today, it was number two for Daryl Gullickson and his five favorite Yacht Rock era songs of all time. And that means we've reached the tip of Daryl's cruise ship with a song that Barry White wrote way back in 1965, but he didn't release it until 1973. And even though Barry had that incredible low voice, this song is an instrumental and one of the few instrumentals to reach the number one spot on the Billboard Hot 100, which it did in early 1974. And it's Daryl Gullickson's favorite song of all time, Love's Theme, from Barry White on Yacht Rock Radio, number one.

0: surprising all these years later, a hip-hop artist hasn't added some lyrics to that song, much the way Notorious B.I.G. did with Rise and Herb Alpert. It was Barry White, the instrumental Love's Theme, in the top spot today on a 5 fave for Daryl Gullickson. We do this every week. And if you'd like to play your 5 favorite Yacht Rock songs or songs from the Yacht Rock era, you can get me that list. 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My name is Captain Adam. Thanks again, Daryl Gullickson. And thanks to Brad, our engineer, Taylor, our producer, and most of all, you, the passengers. I hope to see you in San Diego on Saturday, September 19th. 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
8: 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Matter. 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
1: Tonight, I can report to the American people and to the world that the United States has conducted an operation that killed Osama bin Laden, the leader of Al-Qaeda.
2: Thank you for your hard work. Thank you for making the nation proud. And may God bless America.
3: Well, I feel a great sense of satisfaction that justice has been accomplished. In
1: liberating strife. That a bright September day was darkened by the worst attack on the American people in our history. Who more than self? The images of 9/11 our country love are seared into our national memory. And a mercy more than life. Nearly 3,000 citizens taken from us. Gaping hole in our hearts. America! On September 11th, 2001, America! In our time of grief, the American people came together. May God thy gold refine! We offered our neighbors a hand

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0: A purple mountain majesties.
3: Proud to be an American. Always was, always will be.
4: Tonight, it does not matter who you voted for,
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4: What party you're in.
5: I'm talking about
4: this is a night for everybody in the United States.
0: America, sweet.
1: Thanks to the tireless
0: America
1: and heroic work of our military and our counterterrorism professionals.
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0: 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Thank you. May God bless you. And may God bless the United States of America.
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1: The memory is as fresh as yesterday.
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5: 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And here's a little taste of what you can expect with us every single night. I hate people who have fear of airports. Grow up. Grow up. Grow up. I hate people who have a lack of their...
6: I can keep going.
7: Do you have something, Audrey?
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7: As a mom, I'm glad my son plays school sports. It's where he has fun with his friends. He contributes to the team. Oh, and he stays out of trouble. 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

0: It's a Hey Morton Morning Show on 101.3 FM, my biggest little radio. All right, it's a brand new week. Let's get the show underway. It is Hey Morton. I'm your host, Rick Morton. There's Adina.
1: Hey Morton.
0: There's D-Rock.
2: Hey Morton.
0: You know, I want to kick off the show with this very funny observation a server makes, talking about other servers and waiters and waitresses, the awkward thing they do when someone is dealing with the bill and tip on a table.
1: Oh. Mm.
0: And it's the mistake servers are making when they hand people the payment tablet.
1: Okay.
0: All right. I'll share it with you in a second.
1: And the chief meteorologist, you know, when you say in my mind, I've been saying it all morning, like correctly. And then when it comes out, it's not. Meteorologist. Oh, you know.
0: What are they talking about?
1: The weather people.
0: Well, there you go.
1: You know?
2: Boom. Boom.
1: Well, one has millions of people saying, oh, so it wasn't a conspiracy theory. I'll share this huge news and see what you think next.
2: And there's a lovely bank teller warning us all about our account information. When you hear this, you are going to want to disappear into the shrubs, just like Homer Simpson.
0: Oh, boy.
2: Yeah, we'll talk about it next.

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0: told.
1: All right, let's get the show underway. It is Hey Morton. I'm your host, Rick Morton. There's Adina.
2: Hey Morton.
1: There's D-Rock.
3: Hey Morton.
1: You know, this server is calling out other servers and waiters, waitresses, saying, here's the mistake you make when you hold out the payment machine, the little payment tablet.
3: Oh, yeah.
1: Listen to this.
4: One of the worst things you can do as a server who uses a handheld is to drop it off and say, it's just going to ask you a quick question. It is so awkward and it's so easily avoidable. They knew they were going to tip before they walked in the restaurant. You don't have to tell them. The awkward part comes when they feel like you're watching them and standing over them as they're filling it out. There's two simple things I do to make it seem like not a big deal. The first one is making small talk with everyone at the table except for the person signing the check. The second thing I do is wait for about half a second when they hold the toast out and hand it back to you. It makes it seem like you're more engaged in the conversation than them signing the check.
1: Yeah, that's a good move.
3: Yeah, dude. Yeah,
1: you're holding it back up, and they're like, that's fun. All right, I'll see you guys. Oh, thanks. All right,
2: yes.
1: Take care. Yeah. Way better. Yeah, way better, because it is. I've had even the Starbucks person, like, hold it flat.
3: Yeah.
1: Where they can see all the tips and be like, and it's going to ask you a question, and they're just staring at me. I'm like, look away.
3: Right.
2: Yeah.
3: Come on, dude.
1: Tip it way down and look away. Like, okay, you're going to know in a second when you see the total anyhow.
3: But right.
1: Can we just for a second give me some privacy, because I'm going to give you 10%. I still tip 20% because I just do, but I'm not tipping more. I don't tip less. And you know, at McDonald's, you're not getting a tip.
3: Right.
1: Yeah. It just is what it is. Yep.
2: This woman who does the weather for ABC has millions of people saying, so wait a minute, what we've thought for years is actually not a conspiracy theory, because here's what she just revealed.
5: When I went to school for meteorology, we studied cloud seeding, which is a practice that was started in 1945, where people go into clouds or storms and make it rain or snow more than it naturally would. Well, for the longest time, that

0: was looked at as, you know, not cost effective and not efficient enough to make it worth it. Well, now the whole American West is desperate for rain and snow. So I'm here at Rainmaker, where they are utilizing drones. They're building 100 of these drones to fly into clouds and put a particles, silver iodide, which acts as kind of a magnet for water droplets, to make rain and snow as we go into this next winter. Obviously, this is something that is quite controversial, banned in some states and then utilized in many others. Is it safe? Should we be doing this? And what does the future of weather modification in America look like?
1: Yeah, it's a good question, although, so growing up on a farm in the Northwest, they talked about that. Rain wasn't really an issue up there as much, but there were times when you went through dry spells and they talked about it. But when you do cloud seeding, you don't necessarily create a rain cloud. Right? The idea is you think that someone's flying, throwing out these pellets and all of a sudden a cloud appears. It doesn't work like that. You can't specify rain falling on a certain area. What you can say is, hey, we can help. If there are already conditions conducive to maybe rain happening.
2: Yeah. Yeah.
1: And we put this out there, it enhances that 10 or 20%.
3: Yeah.
1: And that's it.
2: Yeah.
1: So the idea that I think people think cloud seeding is like you find a cloud, dump these magic pellets in there, and then lightning and thunder come out. And you're like, it's not the same. It's hard to get it to do what you want on purpose. The drone thing is very interesting, though, because at least it allows you to hover in place and move around.
2: Yeah.
1: But it doesn't, it would take, I mean, here's the weird thing. Do you know how big a cloud is? I don't think people understand how big a cloud is. When you get near one, when you see a cloud, you're like, man, that's the size of a building. It's not. It's the size of 500 buildings.
2: Right.
1: Just think it. When you see a plane fly near it, you're like, oh, that's right. Look at that plane. It's a speck.
3: Yeah.
1: It's that cloud.
2: Yeah.
1: So that's interesting, though, huh? Maybe they'll get good enough one day where they can control it like that. And it's been around since the 40s. That's wild, isn't it?
3: I know, D-Rocks. I know your brain is like, oh my God, I knew it. They're controlling the weather. They're spraying things in the clouds. Yeah.
1: I mean, you know, the first people that would really, really be at the forefront of that, if it were something absolutely controllable, is the people that have the most to lose or win on a change in the temperature and humidity, and that's winemakers. Winemakers live for like coastal fog in certain areas, dry areas. It's like everything to how that grape ends up tasting. If they could just put a drone up and have it make clouds over there, their wine would be vintage wine for years and years and years. Yeah. They would love it. That's cool.
2: Yeah. All right, guys. Well, this is super trendy and cringe at the same time, but hilarious. Hear me out. There's a young lady on TikTok. Her name is Desi, and she is a bank teller. And she's warning people about mobile banking and nicknaming your accounts. Check this out.
4: I was just wondering, did you guys know that we can see what you nickname your accounts? So like when you go into your mobile app and you choose a cute little nickname for your account, it doesn't just stay on the mobile app, it translates over into our system. We can see it. We can see it. So Spank Bank is not only on your mobile app. It's on my screen.
3: Oh, no.
4: So when I ask you, which account would you like to deposit into? And you say with an attitude, the one that's attached to the card. Well, sweetheart, it's pulling up all of your accounts. So do you want it to go to Spank Bank? I'm trying not to say that. I'm trying not to say it. Some discretion, so just tell me which account are we depositing into.
3: I have
1: weird.
3: No idea.
1: Do you nickname? I don't nickname my account.
2: Well, like I've always noticed, oh, that's funny, you can nickname your account, but I don't want to do that because I knew somebody was going to see
1: that. Who doesn't think you can't see that? You nicknamed your account, it's going to show up.
2: That's crazy.
1: Oh yeah. It's banking. How'd you? Oh man, by the way, if you're naming it Spank Bank, what the heck? Do you have nicknames for your accounts?
3: No, but I want to now.
1: What would you nickname it?
3: I don't know, something really suspicious, because it'd be funny. See, you raised your eyebrow just when I said that. Imagine like calling your bank or like going to the inside and like they're like, oh my God, what is this account for? Like, oh, you'll never know.
2: Oh my God, dude, don't do it. The feds will be at your door.
3: It'll be
2: dude.
3: Like the person talked about. How funny.
2: No, don't do it.
1: Or Just run your life. Like, have a life. You guys will never guess what I did. I nicknamed my bank account. Dude, tell me more. Oh, that's funny. Okay. Well, I hope business checking is not controversial.
2: That'll suffice.
1: Yeah, we'll leave it at that. 101.3 FM, my biggest little radio.
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4: All right, give us something juicy. What's coming up next in the dirt?
5: Aaron Rodgers is finally revealing what he says really ended the relationship and engagement to Shailene Woodley. And this is so messy. I had no idea what was happening inside this relationship until now.
4: Does it change your view of him or her?
5: Both.
4: Oh, really?
5: This is, I'm blown away. But it's all next in the Daily Dirt. Back to the music.

0: Rogers is finally revealing what he really thinks of two of his ex-girlfriends. This is way messier than I could have ever imagined. Buckle up, it's in a minute. But first, the Spice Girls got their fans so excited and then really mad because the group has been teasing this big major announcement. Of course, naturally, including myself, everyone thought it's some sort of reunion, a world tour, maybe a new album, something. No, it's none of that. The big announcement was a 14-disc box set available for you to buy for like, you know, $29.99 or whatever the price point was. And fans were so mad. One wrote, "This meeting could have been an email. Are you serious?" Another one said they were literally looking for a part-time job to possibly afford these like tour tickets because that's what they thought was happening.
1: Instead, they got a Now That's Music compilation.
2: Yeah. Well, you know what? They're giving the fans what they wanted. Nothing.
0: Nothing.
2: I mean, if you have to get a part-time job because you're the kind of person who's starting to act on something you have nothing to substantiate it, you got to kind of wonder, like, hey, listen, maybe focus on organizing your life a little better instead of, like, taking part-time jobs on speculation.
1: Right. Yeah.
2: That's probably not a good idea. Do you think they'll ever get together? I think no.
1: I don't think so, no.
0: Victoria won't let it happen.
2: Yeah, oh, good. You know, some things, she's probably right. She's like, no, we did it.
0: I think so, too. I would be afraid to hear all of them singing together now, you know?
2: Oh, I don't think the singing is a problem. I think it's just like, how necessary is it? Like, if they came up as part of a Super Bowl halftime show, perfect.
0: Yes.
2: Put them in for like a song, two songs.
0: That would be cute.
1: Like a cameo.
0: Yeah.
2: That's what I think would be great. Okay. Like, oh my God, Spice Girls.
0: Yeah. Aaron Rodgers is finally revealing what he says really ended his engagement to Shailene Woodley. And this is so messy. Listen to what Aaron said.
3: You know, then I date Shailene and I propose and she says yes. Now she maybe felt like she was forced to make a decision. She could have said no, but not a couple of days after that, she tells me, you know, before we get married, I got to go f*** this guy. Because her story is that I ruined her life and gave her a crazy depression because I left her. But the actuality is she told me that and then she took off the ring by March. So I proposed in December, took off the ring by March. And we had a couple times where we tried to, you know, get reunited and nothing ever happened. She literally told me, I don't want to be with you.
0: What?
1: Wow.
0: Oh my God.
1: Dude, he went from...
2: This is why when we always go, oh, you know, that guy's a dirtbag. Like, we don't know.
0: Now.
2: You really don't know.
0: Yeah. Now, we have to remember, we don't know if she actually went and hooked up with a person. We don't know if that story part is true. I don't see why he would lie now, of course. That was also the time he was, you know, doing those like ayahuasca trips and was not close with his family. And he had a lot of problems. Now, it would have been fine.
2: Not the kind of problems where when you get engaged, you say you get to hook up with a dude. That's not those kind of problems.
1: Yeah.
2: Yeah. It's like, okay, you may be finding yourself. But when I got engaged, I never told my wife anything like that.
0: Yeah.
2: There's nothing
0: out
2: we're
0: of
2: dealing
0: pocket.
2: With. Yeah. She's way out.
1: I mean, but the bigger deal, this went from 0 to 100 so fast. Dude,
2: yeah.
1: Because he never really opened up about like his personal life to reveal this. Like, whoa. Okay. All right.
0: Yeah. I think it's because he's now in a really what seems like happy, healthy marriage. So he has found a woman who will stick by his side, and she's not in the spotlight. She's not an actress or a singer.
2: He's healthy
0: like that.
2: In a healthy relationship. He's like, oh, let me talk about the ones I thought were healthy.
0: Well, he also got healthy himself. You know, he's repaired his relationship with his family, and he seems like to be on a better path.
2: Okay.
0: Now,
2: because of that ayahuasca.
1: Is that what it was?
2: Yeah.
1: Psychedelics.
0: What's crazy is he didn't just stop at Shailene Woodley. He also commented on his relationship with race car driver Danica Patrick. And Danica had said during that relationship it was emotionally abusive and he leaves basically a trail of blood wherever he goes. Like, he messes things up all the time kind of thing. Aaron said she was depressed and not fun to be around after she retired and there was no intimacy in that relationship. We're like, okay. And then the harshest message came for both of the women. He said, quote, "The height of their fame is when they were with me."
1: Oh,
0: period.
2: Okay. Yeah, but
4: hackers from Iran are claiming responsibility for an AT&T outage in Texas that left thousands without internet, TV, or phone service. Yeah, that's the problem when you hack AT&T. No one can really tell.
0: I'm Medina on Hey Morton, and that's your Daily Dirt.

0: No matter what question you think of, we're here to answer it. So just send it along in our DMs at Hey Morton.
1: Tamara asked Hey Morton, if you had to be haunted by a celebrity for the rest of your life, who would you choose?
0: Okay. What would you want out of it, right? They're going to haunt you, which means they're going to be in your ear. They're going to be, right?
1: Oh, yeah.
0: All right. It's next here on Hey Morton.

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0: hey, ask us a question, and hey, we'll answer it at Hey Morton. Just check it out on Instagram. Hit us up in the DMs at Hey Morton.
1: Tamara asked Hey Morton, if you had to be haunted by a celebrity for the rest of your life, who would you choose?
0: Okay. Who would it be, D-Rock?
2: Okay. Follow me on this. It would be James Earl Jones. I only say that because he doesn't come off like a prankster, so he wouldn't try to like do jump scares. And who would not want to be haunted by Mufasa or the voice of Darth Vader? I mean, let's be real.
1: That's a good one.
2: Yeah. I mean, it's, you know, it's a deeper voice than me, so it would kind of, in the beginning, it would probably scare me a little bit. But
1: what,
2: like,
1: if you kept hearing the breathing, you know, like that he does? Like Vader.
2: That's an effect. But, I mean, still, that would be awesome. I mean, it's Star Wars themed. I got to, yeah, it's fine. I'm good with it.
0: Luke, yeah. Do not eat the yogurt. And you're like, wow, thank you.
2: Thank you.
0: It's, was that a, okay, inspired.
2: Jedi
0: I didn't know
2: Master.
0: That. Your fair. Mother can see you do that.
3: Oh!
0: What? I'm not Luke. Stop talking to me like that.
1: I want to be haunted by Steve Jobs. I want him in my ear telling me, oh, don't do that. Do that. Ooh, that's a good one. I feel like he had a lot of opinions, and he would just be this like little magical, I don't know, my little superpower, you know, that's haunting me.
0: That is an elite answer.
1: Yeah.
0: It's a really first class answer. I would, you know what? Now I want to change mine to yours. That's good. I was going to say Larry David.
1: Oh, that's a good one.
2: You know what? Yeah, dude.
0: Because he would probably make you laugh, and you could yell at him.
3: Will you get off my back? Will you get off my back?
2: Yeah. Fight back.
1: You're fighting with your
0: It looks like an old-timey Ebenezer type guy, right?
2: Totally, yeah.
0: Yeah, all right. It's the Hey Morton Morning Show with me, your host, Rick Morton, on My Biggest Little Radio.
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10: Yep.
9: 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Yeah. 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Call right now, 866-570-1903. What do you think is the vibe that someone needs to have to win with you, Adina?
11: Just calm. Okay? I think that's what we need. Because sometimes I get tripped up and I'm too much into the moment. And I need to be like, D-Rock, I notice he's chill. Everything's calm. It's just happening, flowing.
9: That should be your vibe then.
10: Yeah.
12: I don't think
10: it's not the other way. Like,
9: well, but you know what? It can't hurt, right? Yeah. All right. Chill is what we're looking for. And if that's your vibe, good. If you, the minute Adina goes, oh, just say pass.
10: Yeah.
9: You know what?
10: Yeah.
9: That's a good move.
10: Yeah.
9: All right. 866-570-1903. It's time to play guess words next here on Hey Morton.
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9: All right, let's play Guess Words. Javier is waiting to play. Javier, thank you for playing Guess Words. Who's it going to be, D-Rock or Adina? Who are you going to play with?
16: I'm going with D-Rock.
9: All right, 30 seconds on the clock. Remember to say pass if you get stumped. On your marks, get set, go.
10: What do you do with a cigarette? You blink it.
16: Smoke.
10: When you're driving, someone makes you upset, you blink your, you honk your
16: horn.
10: You say hello after receiving a phone
16: call.
10: You can ask an officer, what is your blink and number?
16: Bad.
10: Yes. This person will keep you safe. Your security.
16: Security guard.
10: Yes. This person, a professor or a scientist, works in what space?
16: College.
10: No, but where? Classroom. What is the room that he works in?
9: Where does he do his experiment?
16: in a lab.
9: There you go. Right. Laboratory was the word we're looking for. That's a hard one. Laboratory, you guys got 5 today. Pretty good.
10: Not bad, dude.
9: Yeah, so we're going to hold on to that because it might be a tie game, Javier. Don't go anywhere. Dylan's waiting to play. Let's bring Dylan in. Dylan, are you ready to play with Adina? You got to get 6 to win.
17: Ooh, all right. Let's do it.
9: 30 seconds on the clock. Say pass if you get stumped. On your marks, get set, go.
11: You watch a football
17: game.
11: When you die, you have a
17: funeral.
11: Class starts when the blink rings.
17: The bell.
11: Starbucks sells
17: coffee.
11: A sunrise happens only in the
17: morning.
11: Opposite of before is
17: after.
11: You play golf on a golf
17: course.
11: You get a cavity on a
17: tooth.
11: Superman wears a red
17: cape.
11: These people have long teeth.
10: Really? you choke on that one?
9: Yeah.
10: You could have went for the gold, man.
9: Dracula was a
17: vampire.
11: Yeah.
9: Yeah. Yeah. These people have long teeth. The Real Housewives.
11: I know. Who doesn't?
10: All right.
11: Dang.
9: Well, listen, you guys got 9. That's really good.
10: Really good, dude.
9: When we're not throwing shade for sure. You guys are really, really good.
11: 9. Oh, my God. That must be my record.
9: You could have used that yesterday. Not today.
10: Last month.
9: Yeah. Every day. Please, Dylan, call back and play with Adina every day. Guess what? You guys nailed it.
11: You're good.
9: Yeah.
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0: Right, let's go to Hollywood. What's happening in the dirt?
1: Apparently, Dolly Parton really committed to the Dolly Parton look because her sister, Stella, is talking about it. And it's sweet, surprising, and so Dolly Parton. It's all next in the Daily Dirt.

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0: Apparently, Dolly Parton was really committed to looking like Dolly Parton all the time. Her sister Stella is talking about that, and I'll share it in just a minute. But first, Elon Musk's ex-wife is making some wild claims. In the new documentary, Musk, his first wife, Justine, says that Elon refers to the women that he has 14 children with as his, quote, breeders, adding, the breeders are interchangeable, according to him. Justine also says, I learned the term gaslighting through my relationship with Elon. And she even says that during their wedding dance, Elon kept telling her he was the alpha in their relationship. How romantic. Yeah. On the dance floor.
1: As being the alpha, I just want you to know I'm going to cut the cake first, and I want it in perfect quadrilaterals.
0: Yeah.
1: What did you just even say?
2: Weirdo.
0: Oh, my God. Apparently, Dolly Parton really committed to looking, you know, like Dolly Parton, like the whole look. And even her sister barely saw her without makeup. Here's what Stella Parton told Gayle King.
3: I don't know anybody who saw her without her makeup. I'm sure you did.
4: I did not.
3: What? You never saw your sister without her makeup?
4: No. You know, not after she got to be Dolly Parton. No.
3: Really?
4: No, she would sleep in her makeup when she'd come spend the night with me.
3: Did you ever say, could I see you without your makeup?
4: Oh, I knew what she looked like. At least she looked like me without her makeup. So I knew what she looked like without it.
5: You know, she talked about that. She said, only my husband, Carl.
2: Yeah.
5: I think she told, I forget what show she was on. They're like, and do you look like this all the time? She goes, hey, I'm fixed up. I'm only my husband, Carl, knows what's underneath the hood.
0: Wow.
5: Yeah.
6: OpenAI revealed a new tool called Deep Research that can scan the internet and compile a report which can be used for important research, like, is your ex doing better than you?
0: I'm Medina on Hey Morton, and that's your Daily Dirt.
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5: Coming up next, they say that animals, cats in particular, have multiple lives, right? How many lives does a cat have?
0: Nine.
5: Well, you know what? This cat has eight.
0: Oh.
5: If you don't believe it has nine lives, wait till I tell you the story about this cat named Mike.
0: Okay.
5: You're going to be like, no way. Came back from the dead almost. Next here on Hey Morton.
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1: Step in and turn it up.
2: Turn it up.
3: Hey, this is Taylor Swift.

0: here's what's trending, what you'll be talking about when you get into work. I say cats have 9 lives. Well, this one has 8. His name is Mike. And boy, did he go on an amazing journey. It turns out that he had hidden in the back of a couch. A sofa that the family had thrown away. That's not unusual. Cats will get up underneath a sofa and get in that little
1: burrow
0: space in there. Yeah.
2: Okay.
0: Yeah. And he had done just that. And in the nick of time, the family figured it out, called landfill workers later, and they spotted the cat and were able to rescue him before that thing was compacted or run over by bulldozers or any of that.
1: Yeah.
0: Yes.
3: For a couple of days, I walked around the neighborhood holding a bag of treats going, Mike, and having a sinking feeling that the cat was in the couch. When stuff is dumped here, that's going to be crushed and going to go to the landfill. So, you know, it was so close to being a tragedy.
4: Sure enough, there was a cat on the edge of the pit.
5: Below the pit is about 15 feet to the asphalt, and above that is about 4 feet. It took us about 10 minutes to get the cat down.
3: Just an amazingly happy ending, and I'm so thankful to everyone who played a part in it.
0: Well, you know what? Those workers were able to get Mike, the cat, and didn't have to go, Mike, so I think that's the lesson.
1: Yeah, right. They're probably looking at the dude like, what are you doing?
0: Stop. That didn't work.
1: That's strange.
0: You might want to move on from that move, but okay, good for you. You know, when I went to middle school, probably the worst thing that could happen, besides like ending up naked somewhere because you got pants, was if you farted at school.
1: Oh, yeah.
0: It was like hard to come back from that because people would talk about it forever. I guess that's not the case anymore. This is shocking to me. Listen to this dance teacher talking about her Gen Alpha students.
6: Gen Alpha's biggest accomplishment has been that they normalized farting. It's not embarrassing to fart anymore. I teach dance to elementary age kids through seniors in high school, and they just rip so much to the point that they know what each other's farts smell like. They're just like, oh, ha, ha, ha. When we were growing up, it was traumatizing if you accidentally farted. Everyone would remember who ripped by accident in class, and you'd be sent to therapy for like 15 years because of how embarrassing it was. So good job to Gen Alpha, because nothing's ever that deep. Everybody farts.
0: Yeah, they do, but still.
1: Dude, you got a lifetime nickname. Like, you were Poopy Pants Paul.
0: Right.
1: If you farted in class, you know?
0: Yes. Like, yeah. I remember I was in, like, this marketing class, right? It was called DECA. Did you guys have DECA Club?
1: Yeah. Oh, yeah. Yeah.
0: Well, the DECA Club, this really hot cheerleader girl was sitting in front of me, and her friend told her a secret, and she went, and when she leaned forward, she and it's really loud on those plastic chairs.
1: Yeah, dude.
0: And then she, of course, like just tried to shrink into a ball. Like, oh, my God, oh, my God. And everyone's like, oh, my God. It was like, it was the worst and forever labeled with that.
1: Yeah. Oh,
0: yes. Now, nope.
2: Wow.
0: Just rip away.
1: Oh, that's horrible.
0: Yeah, I guess it is progress. I guess. I don't know.
7: Listen to this. Elon Musk is threatening to sue the director of a new 4-hour documentary about him. Yeah, apparently the documentary is super explosive. I mean, not Tesla explosive, but explosive.
0: All right, I'm Rick, and now you know what's trending here on Hey Mort.

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1: September 11th, 2001.
2: The resolve of our great nation is being tested.
1: A day we can't forget.
3: These pictures are frightening.
4: The building's exploding right now. You got people running up the street.
1: And a day we should never forget.
2: Make no mistake. We will show the world that we will pass this test.
1: God bless America and those who keep us safe. God bless.

0: Hollywood Every Hour. What's coming up next?
1: Kate Hudson has been engaged for 5 years. So why has the wedding not happened? She gave us the answer. And when I reveal it to you, you will be mad. It's next in the Daily Dose.

0: going to make you mad when you find out why Kate Hudson has been engaged for 5 years and why the wedding isn't happening. I'll share that in a minute. First, oh boy, Alec Baldwin is taking us inside the darkest chapter of his life, because there is a documentary called The Trial of Alec Baldwin, which follows him and the whole aftermath of that Rust shooting that killed the cinematographer Halyna Hutchins. Here is that trailer.
1: When they told me she died, I was in shock.
2: A live round got on the set of a movie and killed the cinematographer. How did that happen?
3: Paparazzi are already coming. You need to take the kids out of town.
4: All we've heard from him is that he wasn't the one that pulled the trigger. The gun just went off.
2: Someone is trying to prosecute him for their political benefit.
5: I've never seen a prosecutor take the stand in a case they're prosecuting.
6: What is going on here?
1: People who watch this will see so much of me at my worst.
7: Oh, we've seen.
8: Dude.
7: He's acting like we haven't seen him at his worst. There's documented footage, a lot of it.
8: Like, come on, dude.
7: The funny thing is, in his perception, we haven't seen him at his worst. Like, how much worse can it get?
0: Yeah.
8: But it's like, he's acting like he suffered the death. Like, come on, bro.
7: I know. I agree with that.
8: That it's is like, gross.
7: It is gross. And it looks like he's doing this for image rehab.
8: Totally.
0: Of course.
7: You don't understand what I went through. And I went through a lot. Not a... I didn't get shot, but I also didn't shoot anyone.
8: Right. Like, come on.
7: Dude, you're the worst. Yeah. Well, you going to watch it?
0: Probably.
7: Oh, okay.
0: Yeah. Kate Hudson has been engaged for 5 years. And people are like, hello, when are you walking down the aisle? When's the big day? And Kate says every time she and her fiance, Danny, start planning the wedding, the guest list gets out of control. Because she says our family alone is like 50 people. Ooh. She also says, well, there's the price tag. Kate admitted, that's part of why I don't want to get married. I'm like, it's too expensive.
7: The first person in Hollywood to come to their senses.
8: No kidding. Right?
7: Oh, my gosh. I mean, think about what her wedding would probably cost. $200,000?
8: Easily.
7: Who wants to spend 200 grand on just a night? And I don't know. That's it's not like the Oscar gifting suite has those Cartier watches still.
8: Exactly. That would be a great investment.
7: Yeah, good idea. Good for you.
9: A Florida man was arrested recently after he allegedly swallowed two pairs of diamond earrings at a Tiffany store in Orlando before running out the door. Wow. And you thought getting a blood diamond was bad.
0: No. Oh. I'm Medina on Hey Morton, and that's your Daily Dirt.
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1: We will never forget.

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Who's got that? I'm fresh off a trivia win the other night. I went to a trivia night and won. 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

0: Monday, it's time to play the Daily Dummy. 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
1: Okay.
0: And won.
1: Oh.
0: Oh, so this pride before a fall. I'm probably about to lose because I'm bragging that I'm with it. We'll see. And good luck to all our contestants. Now, I want to see who chose you, Adina. Devin chose you. Let's see why Devin. Devin, good morning.
2: Good morning.
0: Adina's going to play on your behalf today. I just want to know, do you want to pump her up? Do you want to give her any props, anything like that?
2: Hey, Adina, I'm a big fan. You got this, girl. You got this.
1: Thanks,
2: go win it,
1: Devin.
2: For us.
1: Yeah.
0: What do you think is good advice for her today?
2: Reverse.
0: Mm. Yes, reverse. All right.
1: Well, that's
0: you know
1: good.
0: What?
1: That's
0: that is good advice.
1: Okay.
0: All right.
3: The
0: so
3: weapons.
0: Sit
3: right,
0: tight, Devin.
3: Right.
0: Let's see if Adina wins on your behalf today. He's rooting for you.
1: Okay.
0: So now you've got incentive. All right. Yes. Who's up first today? Who lost last week?
1: It was D-Rock and I.
0: Okay. Who was the last to lose?
1: I don't know.
0: You were.
3: Yeah.
1: Okay.
0: All right.
1: Rick, in the Hunger Games movies, what is the name of the main character played by Jennifer Lawrence?
0: Katniss Everdeen.
1: Correct.
0: Ooh. Oh, thank you. I actually read those books. Sorry.
3: <Didn't>
0: it? All right, D-Rock,
3: yep.
0: Which country has won the most FIFA World Cups?
3: Ooh, that would be Brazil?
0: Very good.
3: Yeah. All right, Adina, what is the name of the boat in Jaws?
0: Oh.
1: I don't know.
3: It's an infamous boat. Infamous.
0: The what?
1: No idea. The anchor. I have no idea.
0: Right on, right?
3: That was a good try. The orca.
0: The orca. Oh. Not the anchor.
1: Yeah, I said it with an accent.
0: Those,
3: right.
0: Those are people that tell you the news in Boston.
1: Yeah.
0: It's the anchor.
1: Take it.
0: Drop the anchor. Whatever.
1: Rick,
0: yes.
1: What is the name of the Italian dessert made of layers of coffee-soaked ladyfingers and mascarpone cheese?
0: You know, this is one of my questions Friday night.
1: Seriously?
0: Yes, tiramisu.
1: Yeah.
0: Yes.
1: Take it.
0: I know, right?
1: What happened to me?
0: Reverse.
1: Oh, okay.
0: Are you ready, Adina?
1: Yes.
0: All right. I was going to ask you a harder one, but I'll give you an easy one, okay?
1: Okay.
0: All right. What is the name of the lead singer of the band U2?
1: Yeah, five, Bono. Six.
0: Very good.
3: Good job.
0: You
3: good
0: barely
3: job.
0: Pulled that out.
1: D-Rock.
3: Yep.
1: Which U.S. state was the last to join the union, becoming our 50th state?
3: Would that be... Oh, my gosh. Just between two of them. I would say Hawaii?
1: Correct.
0: Oh, all right.
3: Almost said Alaska. Rick,
0: mm-hmm.
3: The longest boardwalk in
0: Alaska.
3: The longest boardwalk in the world exists in which city and state?
0: New Jersey. In something New Jersey. I don't
1: yeah.
0: know. I'm probably
1: Are there
0: wrong.
1: Cities in New Jersey?
0: There's cities in New Jersey. I don't know.
3: You got half of it right. It was Atlantic City, New Jersey.
0: Atlantic City, New Jersey. One for Rick, one for Adina, none for D-Rock. Adina. What year was the first iPhone released?
1: 2004.
0: Ah, no, 2007.
1: I was going to say 2007 and then, no.
0: All right.
1: D-Rock, what country is known for originating the sushi dish sashimi?
3: Would that be Japan?
1: Correct.
3: All right. Which country is the home of the most volcanoes, Rick?
0: Iceland?
3: No, Indonesia.
0: I don't know that. So two for me, two for Adina, none for D-Rock. Adina, what is the name of the tallest mountain in North America?
1: Mount Whitney?
0: That's the tallest mountain in California. So
1: oh.
0: In the continental United States, you'd be correct. But it is Mount McKinley or Denali. You could choose either name. So that for
1: I'm
0: Adina
1: out.
0: Is a... Bad day for Devin.
1: Sorry, Devin.
0: Devin, we're sorry about that. What was that noise? Taste in my mouth. All right, it's me versus D-Rock, and D-Rock's got none wrong, so it's head-to-head. All right, D-Rock, hit me.
3: All right. Where did coffee originally come from?
0: Coffee originally came from, I want to say Brazil.
3: No, Ethiopia.
0: I should have chose somewhere that was a long time ago, right?
3: Right.
0: Yeah. D-Rock wins today.
1: Wow.
0: So Antonio wins today. Congratulations, Antonio.
2: Yeah, thank you.
0: Yeah, how'd
2: way
0: you
2: to go, T-Frog? Hey, way to go.
3: I couldn't have done it without you, bro.
0: Well, he did. It's the Hey Morton Morning Show with me, your host, Rick Morton, on My Biggest Little Radio.
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1: We are the United States of America. 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

0: Get out of it.
1: I'm going to ask you what on the surface seems like a really simple question, but it is so much deeper than that, especially after you hear what this one woman said about her marriage. Take a listen.
2: I say this with all the respect in my heart. My husband is not my best friend. I see all these wedding speeches and like, you're my best friend. And unfortunately, that position is taken. It's been taken since like 2003. I don't know if that means I have a bad relationship or just a really best friend. Like as if a boy would ever be my best friend. My husband and I are best life partners, best father of my kids that I could have ever imagined. A best friend? No, sorry, bud. That seat's taken.
3: I can tell why. I'm just saying. Yeah. So you're not mine either, lady.
1: My question is, should your spouse be also your best friend?
4: That's a great question.
5: Okay.
4: Your bestie, right?
1: Think about it. And I really want to know, because I'm on the surface, I'm like, whatever. But it's deep. It's a deeper question. Yeah,
4: because forever, the cool thing was, oh, my kid's not just my kid. They're my best friend. That is wrong.
5: Yeah.
4: You are in their way if you're doing that.
5: Right.
4: Yeah. You should not be their best friend. All right. So should your spouse be your best friend? Let's talk about that and put it to the test next here on Hey Morning.

0: 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It's new.
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0: This woman got on the internet to reveal something really personal about her marriage, and I want you to ask yourself this question.
1: I say this with all the respect in my heart. My husband is not my best friend. I see all these wedding speeches and like, you're my best friend. And unfortunately, that position is taken. It's been taken since like 2003. I don't know if that means I have a bad relationship or just a really best friend. Like as if a boy would ever be my best friend. My husband and I are best life partners, best father of my kids that I could have ever imagined. A best friend? No, sorry, bud. That seat's taken.
2: Okay.
0: Should your spouse be your best friend?
2: Now, what do you think of that, D-Rock?
3: I'll say this. My wife is my wife, and she is my life partner. We are very good friends. However, I have a friend that I've known since I was 3. So I'm sorry, but there are adventures and experiences that like go way beyond my wife and I's relationship. Again, like there are no issues between her and I. We get along very well. We even like some of the same things. However, she's not like the bestie, if that makes any sense.
2: Yeah.
3: There's got to be some kind of separation. Or like, you know, because if we're best friends and we're attached to the hip, like all the time, we're tethered. Like, when do I miss you? No, I'm being serious. I'm being serious.
2: Yeah.
3: But there's got to be that element of like, oh, let me get back to the house. Like when I say the house, I'm meaning with my wife and having a good time. You know, like that's that. You got to have that separation, to me at least.
2: Yeah.
0: Okay.
2: Yeah. You know, I hadn't really thought about this that much until this conversation came up. And I think, okay, well, let's

0: That sounds like ingredients for a pretty good marriage. And if they're doing the same for you, maybe that is what you want. Because that's the idea, right? You chose someone to share a life with you to do more than just give you offspring or provide an additional income.
1: Yeah.
0: And I think that while it's not easy to do because you have to be accountable to one another so often, I think you probably do want that. And I only say it for this reason. Looking at my parents, who my dad's in his mid-80s and my stepmom's getting up there, I think that that's who they're with now. Mm-hmm. Like a lot of my dad's friends are long gone, even his best friends.
1: Sure, yeah.
0: And so he spends a majority of the time with her. They do all their travel together. And because of their age, you really do want to be best friends with your spouse because they are going to experience the most amount of life with you. Mm-hmm. And you still need to have a robust friends group outside of that. Yeah. We're also besties.
1: Yeah.
0: But ultimately, you really do want your spouse to be your best friend. You need to work towards that. It's not going to be natural because you're sharing so much confined space. So you got to find times when you're apart. So that's when you miss them. And if you miss them when you're apart just briefly, you chose the right one. I impress upon my daughter, even at a young age now, like, hey, remember, your biggest choice you're ever going to make, your most important choice, is who you spend your life with. Because everything about them is going to become you too. Their spending habits, their sleeping habits, their way of treating people. You're tethered to that forever if you take it seriously.
1: Oh, yeah, I get that.
0: Hopefully you find that person to be your best friend. Do they have the most history with you? No, but they should be the person you want to be around the most. And I think if I know you, D-Rock, you would rather go and do not everything, but do almost everything with your wife instead of even your best guy friend.
1: Yeah, for sure. But it's kind of, I mean, the best way I can put it is a marriage is a relationship. You kind of, you have to treat like a garden. You have to nurture it daily on a daily basis, right? My best friend, I could not talk to him for like 2 months, 3 months. And you would have thought that I talked to him 5 minutes ago.
0: That's good. So I think that would exist in your marriage, wouldn't it? If you didn't talk to your wife for 4 months.
1: There's a problem.
0: No, I mean, just say you were separated with work or something.
1: Sure,
0: like
1: yeah,
0: that.
1: Yeah.
0: Wouldn't you pick up where you left off when you came home, other than a few minutes of catch up? Don't you think that would happen?
1: I mean, yeah, of course, obviously, right? But I'm just saying, like, as far as, you know, a nurturing thing, you have to, every day is a building block in your marriage, right? Mm-hmm. It's a new experience or something that you're going through or something that you want to go through or a journey that you're on, right? That has to be nurtured on a daily basis. My best friend, that dude knows me like the back of his hand and vice versa.
0: So does your wife.
1: Yeah, but also like, I can,
0: what
1: I
0: you're
1: can
0: saying is, I know what you're saying. Just say it. You don't want to be having sex with your best friend. That's weird. It's just weird.
2: That's way too weird.
1: It's so weird.
0: Okay, I get your point. It's a Hey Morton Morning Show on 101.3 FM, my biggest little radio.
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0: Lawrence has officially joined Instagram for the first time. I'm going to share what she warned her fans about. But first, Sons of Anarchy fans, well, were excited. Charlie Hunnam said that he's creating a new series called Legends, and it's going to reunite a bunch of the original cast members of Sons of Anarchy. However, it will not be like a spinoff, or it's not going to be just a continuation. It's going to be a whole new show. And at first, I was like, I'm still on board. That sounds great.
1: Motorcycles.
0: I love that.
1: And he's like, nope, we're opening a rollerblade shop. What? Yeah, we got out of the drug business. Now we're hawking rollerblades.
2: That's right.
1: That seems like off-brand.
0: My first red flag was when I found out they're not playing characters. They're actually playing fictional versions of themselves on the show, which I'm like, okay, I don't know how that's going to look, but fine. And then here comes the second red flag. The story has the cast reuniting at a fan convention more than a decade later when they suddenly get caught up in a real-life dangerous situation. And that is how the show is going to kick off.
3: Okay.
0: They basically, so lame.
1: Yeah. Facsimiles of Sons of Anarchy.
2: What?
1: The not real Housewives of Anarchy.
3: Oh, we're breaking the fourth wall, guys.
0: So bad, dude. Okay. Jennifer Lawrence has officially joined Instagram. This is actually her first public verified account, and she's already warning fans because she posted a video saying this.
4: I'm giving it a shot, and if anyone says anything negative, I will quit immediately. No questions asked. If anyone thinks something mean, I'll know, and I'll quit.
1: See ya. By the way, imagine living in a world where you think you can tell someone to not have negative opinions.
0: Oh, yeah.
1: That's crazy.
0: She's in for a rude awakening.
1: Like you, I mean, even like a daycare gets negative ratings.
3: Yeah, yeah.
1: What's the nicest, most personable, sweetest place on the internet? Nowhere.
0: Nowhere.
1: Yeah. Yeah. But imagine walking around going, by the way, if anybody has anything that I'd say, anything I don't like hearing, you're out of my life. Like,
3: even Bluey gets trolled. You know what I mean?
1: Right. That's a perfect example. Jeez, man. What a life.
5: The FDA just said that a multi-state salmonella outbreak has been linked to broccoli sprouts. Oh, no. Lettuce and broccoli sprouts. What's next? Flossing?
0: I'm Medina on Hey Morton, and that's your Daily Dirt.

0: we've got today's best music. It's just what we do. Nothing but you
1: and I. Today's best music is right here.
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0: It's our phone prank, the phone jib. I'm going to call Dylan. He works at a car rental company. I'm going to tell him, what exactly does the insurance cover? And then start mentioning some really, does it cover?
1: Oh, man.
0: Let's say you were going down the freeway at 100 and there were flames and smoke shooting out of it. And you put it in reverse and it made a loud grinding noise while the car slowed down real fast.
2: Wait a minute. So you're saying that you were going down the interstate on fire?
0: No. I'm just saying, if that happened, would it be covered?
2: Honestly, I've never heard anything like that.
0: Right, right. Okay, so let's say this. All of that was happening, and you went off the road and launched the car off a ramp.
2: Okay, who is this?
0: My name is Steve. I rented a Camry from you guys.
3: Wow.
0: Just what does my insurance cover? That's all I need to know. It's our phone prank, the phone jibba. Next here on Hey Morton. On a train.

0: 101.3 FM, my biggest little radio. We're about to call Dylan. He works at a rental car insurance company, and I'm going to tell him I rented a Camry from him, and I just kind of need to go over a pretty extreme list of what does the insurance actually cover before I bring it back.
1: Oh, no.
0: It's our phone prank, the phone, Jibba.
2: Your rental car. This is Dylan.
0: Yeah, hi, Dylan. My name is Steve, and I rented a car from you guys. I got a Camry, and I opted for the insurance. I have a question about that.
2: Okay, go ahead.
0: Basically, I wanted to know what exactly the policy covers, and I've got some specific stuff.
2: Okay, what coverage did you get? Did you opt for the full coverage, or which plan did you sign up for?
0: I basically signed up for the liability damage.
2: Okay, so how can I help you?
0: Here's what I want to know. One, if the car is going over 100, is it covered for that?
2: Did you get a speeding ticket?
0: No, I didn't get a speeding ticket. I was just, let's say I was doing over 100 and something happens to the car.
2: Sir, it's just a basic insurance, so.
0: Okay.
2: What exactly happened to the car?
0: Well, nothing happened to the car. What I'm saying is if the car was, let's say there was some fire involved. Would it cover that?
2: Fire? exactly how did you get smoke inside the car, sir?
0: Well, like I'm saying, this is all hypothetical, but say there was smoke and like maybe some flames that were shooting out. Would a policy cover that?
2: Sir, I'm not the expert on the insurance, but I'm concerned about flames and smoke.
0: I know, right?
2: Let me just ask you, did the car catch fire?
0: Let me say this. Let's say you were going down the freeway at 100 and there were flames and smoke shooting out of it, and you put it in reverse and it made a loud grinding noise while the car slowed down real fast.
3: Oh my God.
2: Wait a minute. So you're saying that you were going down the interstate on fire?
0: No. I'm just saying, if that happened, would it be covered?
2: Honestly, I've never heard anything like that.
0: Right, right. Okay, so let's say this. All of that was happening, and you went off the road and launched the car off a ramp.
2: Okay, who is this?
0: My name is Steve. I rented a Camry from you guys.
2: Sounds okay, where is the Camry now?
0: Well, I have it.
2: Okay, can you still drive the car?
0: Well, yes.
2: And what's your name again?
0: Steve.
2: Steve what?
0: Steve Limehire.
2: Steve who?
0: Steve Limehire.
2: How do you spell that?
0: Limeir.
2: Sir, do you have a rental agreement with you?
0: You know what? I think it was in the car, and I'm not right by the car right now.
2: Okay, let me see if I can pull it up in the system.
0: Well, one more question, okay? Before you pull it up.
2: Ahead.
0: Let's say all of that was happening, and the back seat got damaged because of an exotic animal going slightly out of control.
2: Okay, who is this? This is Matt Steve. Who is this really?
0: Hey, Dylan, this is our prank call, the phone Jibba.
2: I could have known it.
0: That was all I could do to keep my straight face.
2: Man, you almost had me too.
0: I had you, man. Come on. I had you a little bit.
2: Dude, I was pushing this Camry, like jumping off the interstate on fire. I was like, what are you guys doing?
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She'll be alright. 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

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I am Middays with Jamie. Today is Mixed Up Monday, so we throw in some Mixed Up Monday hits from the whole show. And then 1 hour of Mixed Up Monday hits coming up at 12 noon, so that's pretty much anything in our library we can play throughout the whole day today. Also, it is high school football with Friend of the Vaqueros. 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And go Vaqueros. Okay, so I've been talking about it just a bit, but I am going to be taking a break from the airwaves coming up soon, so I'll let you know when that's going to be happening, as I have some health things going on and some surgeries, and, well, I just am going to have to take some time off for at least a bit. Okay, so last Friday was September 11th. So can you believe September 11th is now older than these old things? There is now a candy corn perfume. The latest social trend is divorce talk. 30% of daters admit they've hit up someone for a foodie call. How did you talk to your kids about 9/11?

0: 11 or have you? Well, I'll tell you how. The wildest things ever submitted on college applications. Criminal of the day, a man shows his goods at Home Goods. Good news, the first ever bear instructor with Down syndrome, the man that led a neighborhood cleanup. Then I'll talk about what was new in theaters over the weekend. Megan from Cat's Eye speaking out after being grilled by a fan. And Jennifer Lawrence joined Instagram, but she'll leave if people are mean. I'll talk about all that and more. Keep it light right here on 101.3 FM, my biggest little radio.
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0: 101.3 FM, my biggest little radio. I am Middays with Jamie. The Mayor's Free Recycling Day is happening on September 19th from 8 a.m. until 12 p.m. or until the bins are full at the Friendly Out of Town Park. It's a 6-acre lot behind the rodeo grounds. If you have any questions, call 775-784-9858. Again, that is the Mayor's Free Recycle Day happening September 19th from 8 a.m. to 12 p.m. at the Fernley Out-of-Town Park. So it's now been a quarter of a century since the horrific September 11th attacks, which may be hard to wrap your head around if you're a boomer, a Gen Xer, or an older millennial. But for others, it is not. The younger adults at your office weren't even born yet when 9/11 happened. Anyone younger than 25. Well, here's a list of old things that are actually more recent than 9/11. The iPod, it's literally younger than 9/11. It debuted in November 2001. Google News, it launched in September of 2002. Friendster debuted in 2002. MySpace came out a year later in 2003. Facebook followed in 2004. And then came Reddit in 2005 and Twitter in 2006. Skype started in 2003. LinkedIn also started in 2003. Gmail, no one had Gmail on 9/11. It began in 2004. Google Maps launched on February 2005. YouTube started in February 2005. Podcast, the term came in common use around 2004. And podcast was Oxford Word of the Year back in 2005. The iPhone, it debuted back in 2007. Android followed in 2008. Tesla 2003 didn't exist yet, and neither did Uber 2009. No Harry Potter movies had it theaters. The first one, Harry Potter and the Sorcerer's Stone, came out in November 2001. No Lord of the Rings movies were out either. The Lord of the Rings, The Fellowship of the Ring, premiered in December 2001. Elf 2003 is more recent than 9/11, and so is the first Pirates of the Caribbean movie in 2003, The Notebook in 2004, Mean Girls 2004, and The 40-Year-Old Virgin 2005. No one had even heard of American Idol, which premiered in 2002. The Office 2005 hadn't started yet, and neither had Lost in 2004 or Grey's Anatomy 2005. Beyonce's solo career didn't start until 2003. Kanye West didn't put out his first album until 2004. Taylor Swift didn't come out until 2006. Crocs didn't debut in 2002. Nintendo DS wasn't in 2004. Weed and Hit Swords 2006, and No One Said Selfie 2002, hashtag 2007, or YOLO in 2011. I'm gonna go ahead and go pay the bills and get you back music right here on 101.3 FM, my biggest little radio.
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I am Middays with Jamie. It's currently 64 degrees outside and sunny. Your high today is expected to be in the mid-70s. And this week it's going to be pretty much be in the 70s and 80s all week. And sunny.

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0: 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I am Middays with Jamie this Wednesday at the Friendly Branch Library. Is their homeschool hangout happening from 12:30 p.m. to 2 p.m. And that is every Wednesday starting at 12:30 at the Friendly Branch Library. Okay, so here are the news stories making the rounds right now. A 22-year-old woman from Kaysville, Utah just became the first person with Down syndrome to earn a certification as a upbeat bar instructor. Her name is Aubrey Aldridge, and she spent years taking fitness classes and became so familiar that she could teach choreography. Aubrey recently led her first class in front of more than 60 people and handed out lots of high fives and smiles. And then a family cat that actually got thrown away inside an old couch has been rescued from a landfill and reunited with his owners. The cat's name is Mike, and the owners had a hunch that he could have been hiding inside the couch. Landfill workers later spotted the cat and were able to rescue him after several attempts. Luckily, Mike, the cat, is doing much better now. And then a guy named David in New York City just turned a simple cleanup project into a neighborhood movement. David committed to cleaning one street block in Washington Heights every day for 100 days. And it wasn't just picking up the litter. He spent his own money to plant flowers and planters on the street and was amazed by how much it changed the neighborhood and gave his neighbors pride. He said, "I could have picked up trash my whole life, but instead I want to give people a reason not to litter." Well, I'm going to go ahead and go pay the bills, get you back music right here on 101.3 FM, my biggest little radio.
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0: 101.3 FM, my biggest little radio. I am Middays with Jamie. Coming at 12 noon is my mix-up Monday hour. The Friendly Branch Library presents a stargazing event brought to you by Dr. Thomas Herring and volunteers from the Jack C. Davis Observatory at Western Nevada College. 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Happening Friday, September 18th at 7 p.m. at 575 Sterling Boulevard. For more information, call 775-575-3366. Okay, so this past weekend, new in theaters, Practical Magic 2 rated PG-13, Sandra Bullock and Nicole Kidman return as Sally and Jillian Owens. In this one, the curse that kills off any man who falls in love for an Owens woman threatens the boyfriend of one of Sally's daughters, who ends up in a coma. Her daughters are Joey King from the Kissing Booth movies and Maisie Williams, who is from Game of Thrones. Runner PG-13, Alan Richson from Reacher is helping Owen Wilson transfer a liver to a girl who needs an organ transplant when they're attacked by people who want to sell it on the black market. The Uprising, rated R, Andrew Garfield is the leader of a medieval rebellion fighting against the tyranny of King Richard II. It's based on the peasants' revolt that helped inspire the legend of Robin Hood. And then The Fix, also rated R, Zachary Levi leads a team of CIA operatives mentored by Liam Neeson. They infiltrate Tehran to pull off a daring rescue after a previous mission to Afghanistan goes tragically wrong. And then Jennifer Lawrence joined Instagram and is already warning fans that she'll quit if people are mean. She posted a video saying, quote, "So yeah, I'm giving it a shot. And if anyone says anything negative, I will quit immediately. No questions asked. If anyone thinks something mean, I'll know, and I'll quit." According to the bio on her page, Jennifer chose the name J-Law because Jennifer Lawrence was already taken. And then Megan had her chest groped by a fan during a Cat's Eye show. She says it left her spooked, and she's asking fans to respect and not touch her or her bandmates inappropriately. Well, I'm going to go ahead and go pay the bills, get you back music right here on 101.3 FM, my biggest little radio.
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0: 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And go Vaqueros. Okay, so there's a lot of desperation in so-called beauty calls. They serve a purpose, I guess, but they aren't meant to lead anything serious. And now people are talking about a similar phenomenon. It's called a foodie call. That's when someone agrees to a date only to get a free meal. And sometimes it's a mutual thing, where someone sets up the date just to have someone to go out to dinner with. According to a survey on datingadvice.com, 30% of daters admit to accepting a romantic dinner invitation just to have a free meal without having any interest in an actual relationship. Foodie calls aren't just for cheap young adults. 25% of people 65 and older have also done it. And then the latest trending category on social media is divorce talk. It's basically just a rise of people sharing their experience on social media after ending many years-long marriages and partnerships. There's a news story out on one creator whose recent videos share her newly divorced life after a 12-year marriage. She's open-mouthed the rebuilding process, openly admits that divorce feels like a death. There's two reasons for that. One, when you're with someone that long, almost every aspect of your life feels interwoven with you. And also, particularly if you had kids, you're grieving something, someone who's still alive, but both your lives are moving forward away from the life you shared. But you're still connected and also building that relationship. Anyway, that's one example. Like everything else, it's a word that can be beneficial, triggering, entertaining, inspiring, and TMI, or even a bit cringe, depending on the approach. Let me go ahead and go pay the bills, get you back music right here on 101.3 FM, My Biggest Little Radio.
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0: 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I am Middays with Jamie. There is a homeschool hangout on Wednesday, September 16th at 12:30 p.m. to 2 p.m. at the Friendly Branch Library. And again, that is every Wednesday at the Friendly Branch Library at 12:30 to 2 p.m. That is the homeschool hangout. Okay, so are you a lover of candy corn? Well, there is exciting news today for someone who's ever wanted to smell like the inside of a plastic trick-or-treating jack-o'-lantern. Brock's is releasing a candy corn perfume. It's called Ode to Candy Corn, and it'll be available for $22 at candycornseason.com. While supplies last, there will be two drop dates. The first batch will be released on September 22nd, and the second run will hit on October 1st. It's unclear how many will be made available. The bottles are pretty small, just 1.7 ounces, so the fragrance isn't cheap. So what does it smell like? They say, quote, swirls together notes of creamy vanilla, spun sugar, and honey to capture the coziness of fall in every spray. So that's something I'd actually love because I actually am a lover of candy corn. Okay, and then we just had the 9/11 anniversary. So it's the 25th anniversary of 9/11. And were you able to talk to your kids about it? Well, if not, here's some ways for you to do so. Gently bring up the topic, even if they don't. It is a significant anniversary. They have likely already seen images from that on the day of school or TV or online. Gauge how much they already know. Your first question could be, what do you know about 9/11? Be mindful of their age. You should consider your child's age, maturity, and emotional capacity when deciding how to discuss 9/11. Encourage them to talk to other people who remember, especially if you don't remember too much. Read and watch stories from survivors or people who lost loved ones. That's for more older kids. It's okay to shield your kids too. This topic is not one size fits all. It's okay to keep your children safe from graphic images and complex issues that they're not yet ready to understand. Ultimately, you know your child best. Well, I'm going to go ahead and go pay the bills, get you back music on 101.3 FM, my biggest little radio.
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I am middays with Jamie. It's currently 70 degrees outside and sunny. Your high today, expect to be in the mid-70s. And this week, your temperatures will be in the 70s to the mid to low 80s.

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0: 101.3 FM, my biggest little radio. I am Middays with Jamie. The Mayor's Free Recycle Day happening on September 19th from 8 a.m. to 12 p.m. or until the bins are full at the Friendly Out of Town Park. It's a 6-acre lot behind the rodeo grounds. And if you have any questions, contact April at 775-784-9858. There's also flyers all over social media on what you can and cannot bring. Okay, so here is my criminal of the day. Home Goods is a broad name for a store, but it's not meant to include a man showing his goods at the store. A 43-year-old man in Florida named Billy Thomas was arrested on Monday after he stripped naked inside a Home Goods store and exposed himself to a shopper. And yes, he went full birthday suit. A woman who was inside at the time told officers she saw the guy enter the store, walked to the aisle where she was standing, and said, "I'm sorry, I have to do this." Billy then dropped his pants, exposing himself. Store employees backed up the story, but they didn't need to. His underwear and shoes were still lying on the ground when they got there, and he admitted they were his. When asked why he did it, he told officers that his clothes had started smoking and that the bicycle he was riding was smoking as well. They never found a bike, if he did have one, and he was charged with indecent exposure. And of course, that's another story about someone in Florida. Okay, and here are some of the wildest things ever submitted on a college application. If you still feel bad about your college application, this might make you feel a whole lot better. BuzzFeed rounded up stories from admissions officers, and they shared the wildest things ever submitted on a college application. Here are some of the best. A girl is applying for med school, and she said she panics under pressure, lacks leadership skills, and dislikes hospitals. One kid mailed his shoe in and then joked about getting a foot in the door. Someone wrote their entire essay in red crayon. Apparently, it was well written, though. Some student asked if they could please not let them into their school because they were pressured by their parents to apply. One person said their happiest place was the bathroom while using it. One lady said the reason she wanted to go to law school was so she could marry a lawyer. And some kid said one of his talents was being able to identify bra cup sizes by sight. Moral of the story, you want to stand out in the admissions process, but maybe not this much. Well, let me go ahead and go pay the bills, get you back music right here on 101.3 FM, my biggest little radio.
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0: 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I am Middays with Jamie and about ready to head out the door. 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And go Vaqueros. Well, I am headed out the door, Jay Fierce Rodriguez, and hopefully Big Pete will be in the studio. Depends on how he's feeling today, but we'll see if he's in the studio. If not, you'll have Jay Fierce Rodriguez, and he will be taking your song requests. He'll be playing Not Headline News, your comedy bit, and of course, he'll be taking your song requests by the text request line. All you have to do is text him if you want to hear something at 775-499-3114. And then you can get your request in. Also want to remind you again that soon I'll be taking a break from the airwaves as I have some health issues going on and I'm going to be having some surgeries. We just have to determine the dates of the surgeries and then we'll be able to give you more of a date when I'll be taking a break for a bit. I don't know if it's permanent or not, so we'll just see how everything goes after my surgeries. But after Jay Fierce Rodriguez today, it'll be Eric Zachary in the studio with the XYZ Show with Eric Zachary. And, of course, Eric's mom will be in the studio as well for Mom's Hot Take. Keep it luck right here on 101.3 FM, My Biggest Little Radio. Head out the door. Have a great day. Bye-bye.
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1: Down to business. I got my wild cherry Diet Pepsi, and I got my blackjack gum here, and I got that feeling. Yeah, that familiar feeling. Something rank is going down.
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Current temperature outside in Fernley, sunny and 73 degrees. Fallon, 74 degrees. Reno, 75 degrees. 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
16: Gotta love it. National Sober Day. Thank you for tuning in. Jay Fierce Rodriguez is going to be hanging out with you until 7 o'clock. How was your weekend? Did you have a good weekend? Did you go out and do anything? I heard the Pinnacle Medical Health and Wellness Fair went very successful. Squishy had a great time. Squishy and DJ Electronica also had a great time hosting the free movie night at the Out of Town Park on Saturday night. What a great, great night. A great weekend. I had a great weekend as well. I spent some time with the kiddos and did some barbecuing as usual and went and did some shopping with Middays with Jamie for our new business. Yep. It was a lot of fun. Great weekend. And, well, you know what? I got to say, it went by way too fast. All right. It's Mixed Up Music Mondays. If you got a request, any song in our music library, I promise I'm going to play it for you. Hit me up on that text request line, 775-499-3114, all day long. 775-499-3114. I've got some prizes to give away. It's going to be a fun show. Thanks for listening to My Biggest Little Radio. Let's get back to it. The music, that is, next.
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Not only is it National Sober Day, it's also National Coloring Day. So there you go. You got something to do rather than have something to drink, right? Yeah, color, National Coloring Day. 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I'm Jay Fierce Rodriguez, hanging out with you until 7 o'clock. I've got the latest music news, celebrity gossip, and more. In case you missed it, in 2 minutes or less, I'll be talking about Lady Gaga, Judge Judy, Ella Langley, Dierks Bentley, and more. It's coming up in a few right here on My Biggest Little Radio. 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

0: 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I'm Jay Fierce Rodriguez, hanging out with you until 7 o'clock. Don't forget, it's Mixed Up Music Mondays. We're mixing up the music with over 76 years of music in our music library. I want to play something for you. And if I have it, I promise I'm going to play it. 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Request it now. Hear it next. Again, over 76 years of music. I'm sure there's a song or two you would like to listen to, no matter what you're doing and no matter where you're at. Hit me up, 775-499-3114. All right, in case you missed it, in 2 minutes or less, starts right now. Lady Gaga and her fiancé have welcomed their first child. No other details, like the baby's name, gender, and date of birth, have been shared. Congratulations. That's awesome. Christian Bale helped open a foster care village in Palmdale, California, which focuses on keeping siblings together. He says, quote, "It's our job to turn their heartbreak and their pain into love and hope and a sense of future." That's pretty awesome. Gary Oldman shared that Alan Rickman used to invite kids from schools and hospitals to the Harry Potter set to give them tours and meet the cast. He knew how much it would mean to them, so he wanted to share it. That's pretty cool. Judge Judy will retire from on-camera work when her final episode of Judge Justice airs next month. She said in quotes, "I don't want to do hair and makeup anymore." She's 83 years old. A list of the best movie theme songs includes music from Rocky, Shaft, and Frozen. Plus, "I Will Always Love You," the Dolly Parton song that Whitney Houston transformed into a major pop hit for The Bodyguard. Meanwhile, Will Smith's Wild Wild West made the cut as one of the worst. Oh no. The airport authority in Nashville just voted unanimously to change the name of the airport in honor of Dolly Parton. The final name has not been announced yet. Wow. Ella Langley's song Chosen Texas just spent its 21st week at number one on Billboard streaming songs chart. This breaks a tie with Lil Nas X and Billy Ray Cyrus's hit Old Town Road to become the second longest running number one in chart history. Wow. Dierks Bentley and Carrie Underwood's husband, Mike Fisher, play in a hockey league together in Nashville. And instead of competing for the Stanley Cup, they're playing for the Stanley Keg. Hey. And finally, Dave Portnoy told a funny story about how Toby Keith felt about former Oklahoma head coach Lincoln Riley, saying in quotes, "I've never seen anybody hate a human more than Toby Keith hated Lincoln Riley." Wow. That's in case you missed it in 2 minutes or less. I'm Jay Fierce Rodriguez. Stay tuned. More music is next.
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Current temperature outside in Fernley, 75 degrees. Fallon, you're at a crisp 75 degrees as well. And Reno, guess what? You're a crisp 75 degrees temperature as well. Oh my goodness. Let's get back to the music. 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

0: Northern Nevada's best mix of music, 101.2 FM, my biggest little radio, J. Fierce Rodriguez. Happy to be here with you. Thank you so much for listening. I hope you're enjoying your Monday. It's Mixed Up Music Monday, taking requests on the text line at 775-499-3114, 775-499-3114. Requesting now, here and next, if I have what you want to listen to, I promise I'm going to play it for you. That's right. Public service announcement time. The mayor's free recycling day is coming up on September 19th from 8 a.m. to noon or until the bins are full. At the out-of-town park, they have a six-acre lot behind the rodeo grounds. If you would like to get more information, you can contact April Homme at 775-784-9858. That's 775-784-9858. It's the Mayor's Free Recycling Day hosted by the Mayor, Neil E. McIntyre, of the city of Fernley. And it's going to be, it's a day where you can drop off all your stuff that you need recycled. Mayor's Free Recycle Day this Saturday, September 19th, 8 a.m. to noon or until the bins are full at the out-of-town park behind the rodeo grounds. Tell them you heard about it on 101.3 FM, my biggest little radio. And finally, there's a lot of talk about the midterms, which are still about 2 months away. Can anything even get accomplished in the meantime?
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0: I cannot believe I forgot to kick off a contest earlier this hour. If you're listening and you're like, Jay, where's the contest? I want a free prize. 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All right, I've mentioned this before. It's National Sober Day today. It's also National Coloring Day. So there you go. You got something to do. If you never got the box of 64 with the built-in sharpener, oh my gosh, maybe today is your day. Here you go. Enjoy.
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0: oh my
1: Weasel's
0: gosh.
1: Rash Purple, and of course, Brian Austin Green. The 2026
0: right?
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shortly after 4 o'clock. I'm working as hard as I can to get us through another work week to get us to the weekend as quickly as possible. Your current temperature outside in Fernley, 75 degrees. Fallon, you're still a 75. Reno, 74. Let's get back to the music right here on My Biggest Little Radio. 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

0: It's basically an instant request zone all day long on Mondays. Requested now, here at Next, it's All Request Music Monday, Mixed Up Music Mondays as well, where we're mixing up the hits and sprinkling in a little bit of this and a little bit of that. If there's a song request that you would like to make, hit me up on that text request line, 775-499-3114, 775-499-3114. And if I have it, I promise I am going to play it for you. All you got to do is just hit me up, 775-499-3114. I also want to hook you up with a large one-topping pizza to Papa's Pizzeria in Wadsworth. If you would like to score this pizza coupon from my biggest little radio, all you got to do is be the first person to text me these words: I love me some Papa's Pizzeria. Please text me those words right now. I love me some Papa's Pizzeria, please, to 775-499-3114. 775-499-3114. And I'm going to hook you up right now with that pizza coupon from 101.3 FM, my biggest little radio, and Papa's Pizzeria in Wadsworth. All right, viral video time. A man picked a fight with someone at a San Francisco beach, but was unaware James Hidalgo is a current martial arts teacher and ex-Marine. James had to let go of his dog and pin the man to the ground until the cops came. Here's James. This video has gone viral. Listen to this.
1: He said, are you calling me a dog? Because I had a dog, I guess. And I said, I don't know what you're talking about. And then he came in and tried to punch me. So then I pinned him down to the ground until the cops got here. I was in the United States Marine Corps, so I always know that there's protocols to all this. And you just have to let the professionals deal with what they deal. Imagine a nanny with their kid here. Like, what is she going to do? He's a built guy, and then he knew that he could just probably intimidate 90% of the people today. He just ran into the wrong person.
0: Sure sounds like it, right? You got to check it out for yourself. Just search man starts brawl at the beach with martial arts teacher. Love sharing viral videos with you. Thanks for listening to my biggest little radio. Let's get back to the music next. And again, hit me up with those requests. And if you want that Papa's Pizzeria, you know what to do. Good luck.
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ask and you shall receive. Yes, congratulations to my text line winner scoring that Papa's Pizzeria pizza coupon. Also, thanks for hitting me up with your request today. I appreciate it. It's Mixed Up Music Monday. 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Hit me up with another request if you would like. 775-499-3114 is the text request line. 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
1: This is Not Headline News. Lady Gaga is a new mom. The good thing about having a name like hers is the baby can already say it. Celine Dion kicked off her comeback tour in Paris. Fans were excited to see her, except the ones that were blocked by her microphone stand. Jennifer Lawrence joined Instagram but says she'll quit if she gets criticized. In other words, Jennifer Lawrence doesn't understand the point of Instagram. And Justin and Hailey Bieber make out in a new magazine photo shoot. You can tell it's damage control. The magazine is Sus Weekly. 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